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0: 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And Wendeville took care of two other sign-offs.
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Deputy Sergeant Patrol 2, City of Lockport, EMS call. Intersection of Pine and Gooding. It's going to be on the ramp heading to Lock 70. So the 17-year-old male, unresponsive, is breathing. ALS priority response recommended. You're going to be on LFD TAC 1. Gooding 2, City of Lockport, EMS call. Pine Street at Gooding. It's going to be on the ramp heading to Lock 70. Where the 17-year-old male, unresponsive, is breathing. ALS priority response recommended. You're going to be on LFD TAC 1. Sergeant Clear 2022.

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For the 81-year-old female diabetic complaining of chills with a possible low blood sugar has not been tested. BLS fire response recommended. Your incident FD EMS. Fire control clear at 2027.

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0: 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Fire control clear 2033.
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0: 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One call reporting smoke coming from the address. Van Island does have a fire. 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Your incident will be on NTFD TAC 1. Repeating to NG Engine 6, Engine 4, Truck 1. Fire investigation 803 on River between Felt and Wheatfield. One call reporting smoke coming from the address. Green Island does have a fire on their side. Caller adamant coming from NT. 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

Fire Control 2, City of Lockport, EMS call 332 on Church Street between Hill and Monroe. The 31-year-old female that fell, complaining of right arm and shoulder pain. 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Getting to City of Lockport, EMS call 332 on Church Street between Hill and Monroe. 31-year-old female that fell, complaining of right arm and shoulder pain. Feel a standard response recommended. 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

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A 30-year-old female complaining of chest pain, ALS priority response recommended, Gruen Span FT EMS. 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A 30-year-old female complains of chest pain. 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Your incident will be on FD EMS. 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

330 Maple Road between Wilsonburg and Hyde for the 42-year-old male that fell, did strike his head. They're requesting a cold approach, LS priority, FD EMS. Repeating to Wilson, South Wilson, and all capture ALS. 2230 Maple Road between Wilsonburg and I. 42-year-old male that struck his head after falling. Was requesting a cold approach, ALS priority, FD EMS 2252.

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Police Department F as in Frank, 62-year-old female fell, struck her head, is dizzy now. ALS priority recommended, assigned up to EMS. 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Apartment F is in Frank. 60-year-old female who's fallen, using this after striking her head. ALS priority recommended, assigned to FD EMS. 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

0: 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Ale is priority recommended. 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Chinlin Air Drive and Glendale Drive. Going to apartment F as in Frank for a 63-year-old female that's fallen dizzy after striking her head. ALS priority recommended. 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

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Vector Show clearing 2336.

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Special Miller was requested 6452 Hatter Road between Brown and Roland. A 1.5-year-old female, possible seizure, elevated fever, LS priority of TMS. Pan Miller Hose, you requested 6452 Hatter Road for the 1.5-year-old female, possible seizure with an elevated temperature, LS priority of TMS 0002.

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1: Can I get a second dispatch for a diver? And is the county rank available?
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Senator Terry Kirkhill to Adams EMS request at 3163 Woodland Court North. 3153 Woodland Court North, showing that runs off of Nash Road, just south of Steed. 81-year-old female, difficulty breathing, ALS.

Priority recommended, assigned to FD EMS. Green Day Adams, EMS requested 3163 Woodland Court North. 3163 Woodland Court North. And that's going to be off of Nash Road, just south of Steed. For an 81-year-old female, difficulty breathing, ALS priority recommended, assigned to FD EMS. Functional clear at 330.

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1: 10-4, 3163 Woodland Court North, could be off Nash, just south of Steed. You've got a Twin City unit coming from Commerce.
0: Received.

0: 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Coroner Woodland Court.
1: 10-4. 3163. What are the corridors? 1-4, 26 coming from Commerce.

本就是我目前的人。我是新人人。I'm sure if I'm a service, I'm a discharge from Lafayette to the residence. Transform. I'm...

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with XLT Cambria. I've been requested 3779 Lower Mountain Road. 3779 Lower Mountain Road. 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

Hurricane Fire Control to Wilson, South Wilson, usually fire alarm activation. It says that Grill, which is 3 O'Connell Island between Money Pit Road and the Dead End, is coming from the Service Hall smoke detector. It's an FD tech, too. Repeating to Wilson, South Wilson, out of Beach Lake for the fire alarm activation at Sunset Grill, 3 O'Connell Island between Money Pit Road and the Dead End. Coming in as a Service Hall smoke detector activation.

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Clara County Fire Control, 2IT Engine 6, EMS 661 Oliver Street, 661 Oliver Street, between 5th Avenue and 6th Avenue. Apartment number 2, just a side door for a 70-year-old female complaining of arm pain. BLS standard recommended, assigned to NTF DTEC 1. 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Going to apartment number 2 for a 70-year-old female that's fallen, complaining of arm pain, BLS standard recommended, assigned to NTF DTEC 1, Fire Control Clearance 518.

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Victor City, Lockport EMS at Briarwood Manor, 1001 Lincoln Avenue, between Lincoln and Nixon, in the lounge. 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Vehicle clear, 656.

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0: 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LFD Tech 1 on scene. Technical clear 759.
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Okay, Vector, North Panama Mansion 4, EMS, Carousel Apartments. We're on Lower Street, apartment 428, although the patient's going to try to make it downstairs. 56-year-old male, swelling in the legs, possible infection. 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

All right, go Ridge Corner, 2nd Tenatoma, EMS call, 5881 West Jackson Street. Repeated to Ridge Corner, 2nd Tenatoma for the EMS call, 5881 West Jackson. Mercy is in route at this time. Ferry control clear, 915.

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Repeating City, Lockport, EMS 165 Alcott Street. 165 Alcott, apartment 2 between Vine and North Adam. 67-year-old male complaining of nausea, generalized weakness. BLS priority response recommended. LFD TAC 1 on 65. Control clear 10-02.

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Spectro City, left 40 EMS, 806 East High Street. 806 East High, Urban B-Boy, between East Park and Davison. 62-year-old female, ulcer penal status. ALS priority response recommended. LFT check one on scene. Repeating City, left 40 EMS, 806 East High Street. 806 East High, Urban B-Boy, between East Park and Davison. 62-year-old female, ulcer penal status. ALS priority response recommended. LFT check one on scene. Spectro City, 17.

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Stiff neck, unable to ambulate. 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BLS priority response recommended. 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

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Control clear 1040.

Aircraft Inspector LeBurker, EMS of the Burker Commons, 1889 Quaker Road, apartment 103 between High and Town Line. 30-year-old female, disoriented, recently hospitalized for dehydration. ALS priority response recommended, FDEMS on scene. Repeating the Burker, EMS of the Burker Commons, 1889 Quaker Road, 1889 Quaker, apartment 103 between High and Town Line. Female in the 70s, disoriented, recent hospitalization for dehydration. ALS priority response recommended, FDEMS on scene. Fire control clear, 1042.

Central to Burger, second set of zones. County US 21 requested close of the area of Burger Commons. 1889 Quaker Road, apartment 103 between High and Town Line. Female on the 17th disoriented, recently hospitalized for dehydration. ALS priority response recommended at the EMS on scene. Repeated to Burger, second set of zones. County US 21 requested close of the area of Burger Commons. 1889 Quaker Road, apartment 103 between High and Town Line. Female in her 70s disoriented, recently hospitalized for dehydration. ALS priority response recommended, FDEMS on scene. Fire control clear, 10.

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0: 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ALS priority response recommended, FD Tech 1 on scene. 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
0: Received. County EMS is called to the area. What's your pleasure?
1: I will advise shortly.
0: Received.

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1: 16-1.
2: I route the Wolf Pier.
1: 16-1, route to the pier. That birdie is now on a jet ski, being held up at this point, still getting further.

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1: I'm going to stay at the hall in case any emergency flight. 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

Control Upper Mountain, 2nd set of dollars for the fire alarm activation, then you, Apartment Building 3. 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

Cypress Hills 2, Cambria, 5210 Randolph Street between Kennedy and Upper Mound Road for a possible propane leak. Repeating, Cypress Hills 2, Cambria, 5210 Randolph Street between Kennedy and Upper Mountain for a possible propane leak. The incident's going to be on SD Pack 1, Cypress Hills 0, 1214.

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EMS and rescue requested at 5118 Woodland Drive between Forest Road and Mountain View Drive. We have a 10-year-old female that has her foot stuck in the rear door actuator. Being pinched at this time, VLS priority on FD EMS. Repeating Upper Mountain, EMS and rescue at 5118 Woodland Drive between Forest Road and Mountain View Drive. We have a 10-year-old female with her foot stuck in the back door. It's stuck in the actuator. Being pinched at this time, VLS priority on FD EMS. 1237 Niagara County Fire.

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0: 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Preferably a controlled burn, which is now starting a tree on fire in the area. 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A controlled burn, now starting a tree on fire, approximately 500 feet off the road. FC Tech 1 on scene, fire control clear, 1247. 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

0: 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FD EMS on scene, Vector Road clear 1250.
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BLS priority response recommended, FC EMS on scene, fire control clear, 1333.

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0: 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In the backyard, a lawnmower on fire. 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Repeat to Burkles for a vehicle fire, 6888 Plaza Drive between Nicky Lane and Jago Road. In the backyard, a lawnmower on fire. Visible flames. Mower is parked near a tractor. FC Tech 1 on scene. Vectro clear 1343.
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1: 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Can you repeat?
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I'd like to have an activation for a 68-year-old female who has fallen, requesting a lift assist to nagging injury. The PLS standard response recommends DSC EMS on scene. 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

Arkansas Track Community Driver requested off the EMS call at Sarah Gardens. 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Direction EMT. 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

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LFT Tech 1 on scene. 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

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PLS priority response recommended at the EMS on scene for being Barker EMS, 5704, 5704 Lake Road, lot 12 between Quaker and Lover's Lane, 56-year-old female, fever 102, elevated heart rate, generalized weakness. PLS priority response is recommended at the EMS on scene for a girl clear, 1442.

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0: 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Where is Marty?
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Heavy 34-year-old female, possible heat exhaustion, dizziness, shortness of breath. 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

Tower County Fire Control, NT Truck 1, you have a 401 activation at number 200 at Mead Street. And apartment number 1 between Spencer Street and East Robinson Street, coming in at a smoke detector activation. 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I'm repeating NT Truck 1, you have a fire alarm activation, 200 Mead Street, and apartment number 1 between Spencer and East Robinson. 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

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And apartment 28 between Shamble Drive and Dell Drive. 39-year-old female vomiting, lightheaded, shortness of breath. 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
1: We're back in quarters, you can clear us for the call. Have a good afternoon.
0: 10 Porter, same as you. I have 3 calls, can I clear all 3?
2: Yes, ma'am.
0: 10 Porter.

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We have a crash notification at 13777 Wolf Road. We can hear with a baby crying in the background. Believe it's going to be a two-car MBA, unknown injuries. 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You'll be on TFT Check 1. Repeating NT Truck 1. Reported a motor vehicle accident from a crash notification. All we could hear was a baby crying in the background. 1377 Walk Road. Feel as firmly recommended. 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
0: We're still headed to that call. It's just our basic unit was literally next door to that call. That's why I got pushed to them with us responding if needed.
1: Okay, that's not what they told us. They told us they were taking a call in your place. Control 1904.
2: 1904.
1: So what's your pleasure going to be? Apparently, Mercy 90 was still responding. However, that was not the message we were given. And I have County EMS 21 responding. They are basic level.
2: Okay, send the county back in service. We'll take Mercy, the ALS rig, and we'll need them there.
1: 10-4. Dark County EMS 21, you're back in service.
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1: EMS 21.
0: Holding paramedic level, just leave me.
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Evans 1810, 1810 Center Settlement between Tuscora and Klein. If a 20-year-old male that pulled off of an e-bike, he is conscious and alert. He is bleeding from the eye. ALS further recommended. He'll be on FD Jack 1. Repeating 2,

Wilson 2 and Mercy EMS 1810 Thunder Settlement between Tuscora and Klein. And a 20-year-old male flipped off of an e-bike. He is conscious and alert, bleeding from the eye and lip. It was very recommended. You'll be on FD TAC 1 1734 in our 24.

0: Arturo Lewis 1, EMS at the Griffin, 115 South Water Street, between 3rd Street and a dead end. In the kitchen for a 50-year-old male single episode, he is semi-alert. Aylesbury recommended, you'll be on FDMI. Arturo Lewis 1, EMS at the Griffin, 115 South Water Street, between 3rd Street and a dead end. In the kitchen for a 50-year-old male with a single episode, he is semi-alert. 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

Virtual Listen 1, your second set of tones. Niagara County EMS, you requested visually to Lewiston 1 at the Griffin, 115 South Water Street, between Center Street and the Dead End. In the kitchen for a 50-year-old male single episode semi-alert. It was further recommended that incident is an EMS. Review to Lewiston 1, your second set of tones for your EMS call. Niagara County EMS, visually to Lewiston 1 at the Griffin, 115 South Water Street, between Center Street and the Dead End. In the kitchen for the 50-year-old male single episode semi-alert. It was further recommended. You'll be left EMS 1741 Niagara County Fire.

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1: 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Yeah, for the growth head 115 South Water Street.

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0: Burke Children in Iowa County, EMS 21. Just an update, they did call back the male there, now thinks he may be having a heart attack. Burke Children, Lewiston 1, check in your status.
1: Lewiston 1, responding with 7 out of 10, that's just coming.
0: Temp, are you copy the update?
1: Copy that.

Bird Stroll Upper Mountain EMS call 445 Burton Drive between Fort Gray and Hewitt Parkway. You have an 83-year-old male with pancreatic cancer, dehydrated. VLS very recommended. You'll be on a CMS. Ravine Upper Mountain EMS call 445 Burton Drive between Fort Gray Drive and Hewitt Parkway. You have an 83-year-old male with pancreatic cancer, dehydrated. VLS very recommended. You'll be on a CMS. 1757 there. Clear.

Ventura County Park Patrol going on the air with your units out of service. 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

0: 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And a 60-year-old female fell from standing, possible arm fracture. 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

0: 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BLS standard recommended, and incident is enough EMS. 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BLS standard recommended.
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0: 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Repeat, Ramp, is your ambulance requesting initially to Walkinsville, 8034 Akron Road, between Bunker Hill and Miller. For 94-year-old female with generalized weakness, feeling faint, it was further recommended. You'll be in FEMA, 1847 there, 24.
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0: 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He clears. 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

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Repeat Upper Mountain EMS, 5320 Military Road, between Upper Mountain and Fairway Drive, for 42-year-old female, going through detox, diaphoretic, and shaky. 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

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It's an LFD Type 1. 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It's an LFD Type 1, Fire Control, clear 1940.

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